I never wanted to be someone else. I wanted to be a star, and I wanted people to love me and recognize me in the street as a child. That was what I wanted, but I never really wanted to be someone else.

Rachel. Just wanted to say hi. And I hope everything's going well for you. And you're having a good time in New York. So sorry I missed you. If you get a chance, sweetie, call me.

No other voice can say the words. My heart must hear to ever sing again. The words you used to whisper low.